colored square, flashing light, painting ball. This colored square, flashing light, painting ball. Disco night, colored square, flashing light, painting ball. Disco night.

0: in freedom.
1: 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And as time passes, we need to keep an open mind. 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

you would have respect for your neighbors, no matter what religion or color you may have. And as time passes, we need to keep an open mind. No matter if you are black, white, or brown.

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2: I don't know. I don't know what's wrong with you girls. I feel like y'all don't need love. You need somebody who could micromanage you. You know what I'm saying? Tell you right from wrong. Who's smart from who's a fool? Which utensil to use for which food? Like, I got a schedule to attend to, though. I can't really.

Saying I'm too guarded with my feelings, who the fuck even asked you? 7 bodyguards just in case somebody really wanna try and crash through. Don't know why I listen to you when I hear you talking to me in some half-truths. If I don't pay rent, it end up like a old hairstyle, girl, it's past due.

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Taking chances, while we dancing in the party for show. 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Check it out, it ain't strange, but you know what I'm getting. Step up in this mobile, just a swing in my head. Trick with talking, crip walking, you know what I'm saying. Take a phone and put some crap and take a smoke on the jet. Out of town, put it down for the fun of a rap. And if you happen to get crap, you trick, shit, you trap. Come back, get back, that's the part of success. If you believe in

I was supposed to go out there for like the semester of college, and I ended up never leaving. It's that energy on the dance floor that I think has, you know, helped house music completely thrive from there. There's definitely like the leftover hippie vibes from the 60s and 70s, I think. It's just a great place to go out. 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

0: 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I want a freak like that. Why can't I freak like that? She wants a freak like that. I need a freak like that.
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13, I was making more money than most of the grown-ups in the neighborhood. I mean, I had more money than I could spend. I had it all. One day.